0: Walking on the Sun, TGI90's My FM Smash Mouth. Long weekend. How about we share some outdoor meals this weekend? 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Mike says he's got a backyard barbecue ready to start for tomorrow, and he plans to make it last all day. I like what you're thinking, Mike. Mike has put in a request here on the text. He would like to hear Melissa Etheridge next.
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0: today's Beck and Loser, and your requests at 855-WIN-MY-FM on a long weekend edition of TGI 90s here on MyFM. We've got another 90s movie revisit for you in moments. It's a film that reminds you summer is less about the weather and more about the people. On the text, Kevin has checked in. He's thinking Backyard Fire. That's a good idea this weekend. I mean, depending where you are, I can't imagine it's not allowed right now, but I don't know. You want to double check before you do. I'm sure just a quick Googling will help you out. Well, Kevin's got his fire going. He also would like to hear the Rembrandts from Friends. You'll remember the theme, and you can sing along next.
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6: Here's Gananoque Way in the Thousand Islands 3-day forecast from the MyFM Weather Center. Tonight we'll have clear skies with a low of 8. Tomorrow we can expect it to be sunny with increasing cloudiness in the afternoon, high of 23. And Sunday sunny with a high of 24. I'm Melissa Brush with Gananoque Way in the Thousand Islands Breaking and Local News.

0: most videos of the 90s as well. Fatboy Slim with Praise You. TGI 90s on MyFM, Long Weekend Edition. It's John. Survey show for long weekends, anticipation of time off will boost your happiness even before the weekend starts. Did you feel that way today? 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You just send me a text. Just like Karen, she says she was done working mentally for the long weekend on Wednesday. Fair enough. And she wants to hear some Robin, who's back on tour. We'll find out if we know what it takes next.
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0: 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We're playing your 90s requests all night long on a long weekend together. It's John. 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She says she plans on sitting outside this weekend pretending responsibilities don't exist. I like that. She's got a request in tonight. She'd like to hear some Nikki French. It's a popular remake. It's coming up. Also, we have your 90s movie revisit here in minutes. This recommendation for a 90s movie to watch this weekend, it's a movie where the journey mattered way more than the destination, and it's a great one to watch this weekend. I'll share that with you coming up.
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3: Here's Gananoque in the Thousand Islands 3-day forecast from the MyFM Weather Center. Tonight we'll have clear skies with a low of 8. Tomorrow we can expect it to be sunny with increasing cloudiness in the afternoon, high of 23. And Sunday sunny with a high of 24. I'm Melissa Brush with Gananoque in the Thousand Islands Breaking and Local News.

0: 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Our final recommendation for your long weekend to watch a great 90s movie. This one, it's a summer-defining story about friendship, baseball, and feeling the days would never end. Do you know that movie? You know the movie. It is The Sandlot. You can't go wrong. Always a good time with The Sandlot. Watch it this weekend. Instant request next.
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6: Here's Gannon Aukway in the Thousand Islands 3-day forecast from the MyFM Weather Center. Tonight we'll have clear skies with a low of 8. Tomorrow we can expect it to be sunny with increasing cloudiness in the afternoon, high of 23. And Sunday sunny with a high of 24. I'm Melissa Brush with Gannon Aukway in the Thousand Islands Breaking and Local News.

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6: Here's Gananoque in the Thousand Islands 3-day forecast from the MyFM Weather Center. Tonight we'll have clear skies with a low of 8. Tomorrow we can expect it to be sunny with increasing cloudiness in the afternoon, high of 23. And Sunday sunny with a high of 24. I'm Melissa Brush with Gananoque in the Thousand Islands Breaking and Local News.

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1: They say the holy water's watered down, and this town's lost its faith. 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Oh my, my, oh my, my love, I take one look at you, you're taking me.

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0: This is My FM on the weekend. It's 7 o'clock. Here's what's happening.
1: Good morning. I'm Brian Turner in the My FM newsroom. Here are your top stories from across Canada and around the world. With gas prices sitting above $1.90 a litre nationally, Canadians are looking for ways to save at the pumps. Gas Wizard founder Dan McTeague says drivers should avoid filling up before 6 p.m. He says many stations lower prices later in the day by several cents a litre, hoping to bring in customers who will also spend money on food, drinks, and convenience store items. Victoria Day shopping will look different in Ontario this year. New legislation allows retailers to open on the holiday if they choose. The province says workers will still receive public holiday protections and can refuse shifts. Minister Stephen Crawford calls it a positive for workers wanting extra income, but opposition leader Merritt Stiles says holidays should remain focused on family time. Alberta and Ottawa are moving ahead with plans for a new oil pipeline after Prime Minister Mark Carney and Premier Daniel Smith signed a new agreement Friday in Calgary. The deal also lowers Alberta's effective carbon price timeline, which the province says could save industry billions. Construction approval could come by 2027, but no company has yet stepped forward to finance the project. Federal Minister Evan Solomon says trade talks with the United States are affecting the timeline of the opening of the Gordie Howe International Bridge. Speaking in Windsor, Solomon says Canadian negotiators continue discussions with U.S. officials as part of wider tariff negotiations. The $6.7 billion bridge is still expected to open this spring. In MyFM Sports, the Montreal Canadiens have a chance to wrap up their series with Buffalo tonight when they face off for Game 6, with the Habs bringing a 3-2 series lead to the ice. In the PWHL, the Montreal Victoires take on the Ottawa Charge in Game 2 of their Walter Cup 5-game series, with Montreal up 1-0. The puck drops at 2 p.m. In baseball, the Blue Jays lost to Detroit 3-2, and the two teams continue their series this afternoon. In women's pro basketball yesterday, the Toronto Tempo lost to the LA Sparks 99-95. 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
12: My FM. Here's Gananoque and the Thousand Islands 3-day forecast from the MyFM Weather Center. Today will be sunny with increasing cloudiness this afternoon. 30% chance of showers in the afternoon with a high of 20. Tonight will be mainly cloudy with a 30% chance of showers early this evening, clearing up later in the evening with a low of 11. Tomorrow, we can expect it to be mainly sunny with a high of 24. And Monday, we can expect it to be an extra hot day with a high of 27 and sunny skies. I'm Melissa Brush with Gananoque and the Thousand Islands Breaking and Local News.

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0: This is MyFM on the weekend. It's 8 o'clock. Here's what's happening.
1: Good morning. I'm Brian Turner in the MyFM newsroom. Here are your top stories from across Canada and around the world. Honda is indefinitely shelving its planned electric vehicle project in Alliston, Ontario. Prime Minister Mark Carney says the decision reflects broader challenges facing the company and the global auto sector. Honda says weaker EV demand and changing business conditions prompted the move, while the company refocuses on hybrids. Federal and provincial governments had each pledged more than $130 million towards the project. Honda stated it had not yet received those funds. Ontario says new mining permit reforms are paying off in a big way. Agnico Eagle Mines Limited plans to invest $14 billion across the province by the end of the decade, including two major Northern Ontario mining projects. The Detour Lake and Upper Beaver expansions are expected to create hundreds of jobs and extend mining operations for years to come. Stephen Lecce, Minister of Energy, Mines and Resources, comments.
2: When we attracted the largest investment from a Canadian mining company, it sends a signal of confidence that our province, our regulatory system, and our open for business approach is really working. I mean, this is the largest of its kind in Ontario history. It represents 5,000 jobs, 1,600 of which will be net new.
1: The province says the investment helps strengthen Ontario's position as a global leader in mining and critical minerals development. Ontario's health ministry says 10 people tied to a hantavirus-related cruise exposure are now being tested, despite earlier guidance that asymptomatic people would not be screened. The three high-risk contacts remain in strict isolation, while seven others may leave isolation if they test negative. Officials say none have symptoms. Health experts continue to study the virus's long incubation period and testing challenges. In MyFM Sports, the Montreal Canadiens have a chance to wrap up their series with Buffalo tonight when they face off for Game 6, with the Habs bringing a 3-2 lead to the ice. In the PWHL, the Montreal Victoire take on the Ottawa Charge in Game 2 of their Walter Cup 5-game series final, with Montreal up 1-0. The puck drops at 2 p.m. In baseball, the Blue Jays lost to Detroit 3-2. The two teams continue their series this afternoon. And in women's pro basketball yesterday, the Toronto Tempo lost to the LA Sparks 99-95. 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
8: Here's Gannon Aquay in the Thousand Islands 3-day forecast from the MyFM Weather Center. Today will be sunny with increasing cloudiness this afternoon. 30% chance of showers in the afternoon with a high of 20. Tonight will be mainly cloudy with a 30% chance of showers early this evening, clearing up later in the evening with a low of 11. Tomorrow, we can expect it to be mainly sunny with a high of 24. And Monday, we can expect it to be an extra hot day with a high of 27 and sunny skies. I'm Alyssa Brush with Gananoque and the Thousand Islands Breaking and Local News.

0: MyFM in the morning. We're talking around the breakfast table, Charlie horses, which in the dead sleep, Lorena, we've all been there. You're having a great dream, and all of a sudden, oh no, you wake up, and it's just that locked. It's usually in the calf, right?
1: Yes, but remember a while back I was having them in my upper thighs?
0: Oh, I've had one of those and probably the most pain I've ever felt in my life. Not even kidding. It is the worst.
1: Yep. I said to John, call 911. And he's like, calm down.
0: Well, my poor wife, she's going to be 34 weeks pregnant tomorrow, and she's getting these in her calf. She's not sleeping well. She needs some remedies. Aww. MyFM, good morning.
2: Good morning, it's Eva Dixon. When you have bad cramps like that, step on a cold floor in your bare feet. But a cold floor, it has to be a cold floor.
3: Good morning. I was calling in regards to your morning question of the day. It's usually an indication of a magnesium deficiency.
0: Yeah. Okay.
1: Is there any food you can eat that has magnesium in it that you know?
3: Not offhand.
0: Okay, yeah, I'm seeing nuts, seeds, legumes, dark leafy greens, dark chocolate, fatty fish.
1: Oh, all those good things.
0: All those good things, yeah. Yeah, a lot of people say magnesium on our text line. Thank you so much for this, because a lot of people go through this, right? So everyone says water, water, you're just dehydrated, but I think it's coming down more to magnesium, it seems.
1: Yep, that definitely helps. Drinking pickle juice, eating bananas. We got multiple people saying both of those. I kid you not about the pickle juice. Mustard always also works. Lots of athletes, when they're in an extended competition, will suck back a few mustard packs to avoid cramping up.
0: Yeah.
1: Another person said, I know this sounds strange, but has she tried a bar of soap under the bottom sheet at the bottom of the bed? Not sure why it works or how, but it's a cheap trick to help.
0: Okay. I've never, ever heard of that one before. But hey, at this point, I think she's willing to put anything at the bottom of the bed if it helps with these Charlie horse cramps. So thank you so, so much. If you have anything else, you go through these Charlie horse remedies. What has worked for you? I know she's heard about this magnesium spray, just the topical spray you can put on too. She was looking at that. Very expensive, but looking at that last night. So 855-WIN-MYFM. And thank you again for all of your input.
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0: FM in the morning. Thanks for always stopping by on the weekend to recap our week around the breakfast table. There's a seat for Paris, who always joins us with apps and websites and resources, fun little things. This one was Focus Friend, for those that have a hard time staying on task.
1: Yes. So we have shared in the past different apps to help you concentrate. We have the Pomodoro method, where you can basically set a timer and focus work. But again, for our friends who get distracted, we all do things in a different way. Focus Friend might come in handy. It's free with in-app purchases, and essentially it's going to gamify your focus period. So when you open the app, you tell it basically how long you want to concentrate on an activity, and then you see your little friend grow. And then you get prizes every time. And then you can furnish a home for your little guy. So I don't know if anyone remembers the Tamagotchi toy and you had to like feed it to keep it alive. Well, this is a way of keeping a little digital friend alive while actually getting your work done. So Focus Friend. You can text Jamie. He's got the link for you. And hopefully you'll enjoy it. And hopefully you can gamify staying focused.
0: God, we're so simple, aren't we? That's all we need is just a little friend to take care of. And that'll help. It's so true. Gamify it.
2: It's so true. Just like you stick eyes on anything and it's immediately your friend.
0: Hey, didn't Tom Hanks prove that in Castaway? Volleyball, Wilson? Or it's right there. Paris, thanks so much as always. You can check her out, parisology.com. 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
6: Here's Gananoque in the Thousand Islands 3-day forecast from the MyFM Weather Center. Today will be sunny with increasing cloudiness this afternoon. 30% chance of showers in the afternoon with a high of 20. Tonight will be mainly cloudy with a 30% chance of showers early this evening, clearing up later in the evening with a low of 11. Tomorrow we can expect it to be mainly sunny with a high of 24. And Monday we can expect it to be an extra hot day with a high of 27 and sunny skies. I'm Melissa Brush with Gananoque in the Thousand Islands Breaking and Local News.

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3: Here's Gananoque in the Thousand Islands 3-day forecast from the MyFM Weather Center. Today will be sunny with increasing cloudiness this afternoon. 30% chance of showers in the afternoon with a high of 20. Tonight will be mainly cloudy with a 30% chance of showers early this evening, clearing up later in the evening with a low of 11. Tomorrow, we can expect it to be mainly sunny with a high of 24. And Monday, we can expect it to be an extra hot day with a high of 27 and sunny skies. I'm Alyssa Brush with Gananoque and the Thousand Islands Breaking and Local News.

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1: Well, place yourself back on a first date. Or maybe you are in the dating world right now and you just went on a first date. What's the worst thing someone could eat on a first date? Did you have to sit there and watch a stranger eat? All right, what gives you the ick? We'll talk about this, because women were asked in a survey what gives them the biggest. We'll tell you the food, talk about what you had to say about this, recapping in our 10 o'clock hour.

0: exposure are now being tested, despite earlier guidance that asymptomatic people would not be screened. The three high-risk contacts remain in strict isolation, while seven others may leave isolation if they test negative. Officials say none have symptoms. Health experts continue to study the virus's long incubation period and testing challenges. In MyFM Sports, the Montreal Canadiens have a chance to wrap up their series with Buffalo tonight when they face off for Game 6, with the Habs bringing a 3-2 lead to the ice. In the PWHL, the Montreal Victoire take on the Ottawa Charge in Game 2 of their Walter Cup 5-game series final, with Montreal up 1-0. The puck drops at 2 p.m. In baseball, the Blue Jays lost to Detroit 3-2. The two teams continue their series this afternoon. And in women's pro basketball yesterday, the Toronto Tempo lost to the LA Sparks 99-95. You can find all of your local news online at myfmradio.ca. 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
4: Here's Gananoque in the Thousand Islands 3-day forecast from the MyFM Weather Center. Today will be sunny with increasing cloudiness this afternoon. 30% chance of showers in the afternoon with a high of 20. Tonight will be mainly cloudy with a 30% chance of showers early this evening, clearing up later in the evening with a low of 11. Tomorrow we can expect it to be mainly sunny with a high of 24. And Monday we can expect it to be an extra hot day with a high of 27 and sunny skies. I'm Melissa Brush with Gananoque in the Thousand Islands Breaking and Local News.

0: FM in the morning to kick off your long weekend. It's Jamie Lorena, and recapping a conversation we had this past week. It actually ended up being about a food that perhaps if you're doing any backyard barbecues, get-togethers, getting the smoker fired up for the weekend, these might be on the menu. But it was a conversation we had food-related. So you might have to go back a little while to your last first date, but for those in the dating world right now, we definitely want to hear from you. We want to know the food that gives you the ick. On a first date, they order a food and it's just an immediate turnoff.
1: Oh, I can think of a few of them off the top of my head. One survey showed that over 25% of women agreed on this one food. It gives them the biggest ick on a first date. Let us know if you think you know what it is. 855-WIN-MY-FM. But yeah, okay, it has me thinking, I don't know, I love it, but tapioca pudding. I'm
0: something
1: not sure
0: about
1: I'd like to see a guy slurping around, slurping yeah. that down.
0: I would just think, like, I would be more probably insecure about myself eating than even thinking about anything a date would eat that would give me the ick. So for myself, I would just make sure probably nothing handheld. I think I wouldn't want to be picking up a burger, or fajitas, or like nachos, or just something that's going to fall apart or risk going all over my lap or shirt, right? Something
1: right,
0: kind
1: yes.
0: of on the neater side, one bite, little chunks, I'm thinking. Right?
1: Yeah, I think so too. And I think guys, us watching the guys, we really have a lot lower tolerance for ick.
0: Yeah.
1: We immediately see something, even something stuck in his teeth. It's like, oh, he's not getting a second date.
0: Oh, for sure. And with some of those crazy lumberjack beards now, just think of the chicken bones that can get stuck in those. And
1: chicken
0: You have a drumstick in your beard. Oh yeah. That's from yesterday.
1: Oh, yeah.
0: That's from yesterday.
1: That'll happen.
0: Yeah. Well, we continued the conversation, the speculation of what that food might be. Over 25% of women admitted it's the food that gives them the biggest ick on the first date. More recapping this coming up, and a lot of great texts, a lot of great guesses we'll get into. More music for your Saturday. Thanks again for being with us. It's MyFM.
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0: 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Oh, your texts were so good this past week. We're trying to find the worst first date food. According to this one study, 25% of women, just over 25%, agreed on this one food, saying it gives them the biggest ick. You're with Jamie and Lorena on MyFM in the morning. And our text line, we're getting a lot of people going back, thinking in that first date frame of mind, what's something you don't want to eat?
1: Yeah, and Stephen nailed it on the head. It's not the correct answer, but I'll say it's close. Wings.
0: Yeah.
1: Messy little suckers.
0: There's just no way to be prim and proper eating wings, right? You're especially even a dry rub wing, you're still gnawing on a bone, just making that gross face, and they're deep fried. There's probably grease. And then if you try to eat it with a knife and fork, that's a whole other look that you're probably not going for.
1: Oh, you'd think, ew, I don't want this person in my life either.
0: No. So yeah, wings is a great guess, but funny enough, Stephen, that's not the answer. According to this one survey, 25% of women thought something else gives them the biggest ick. Margaret says, nothing worse than seeing someone slurping up an oyster on a first date. That's bold.
1: That is, yeah. Another person saying spaghetti noodles, and someone says he even put the napkin bib in his shirt. I think he thought the kissy face he made while slurping was somehow sexy.
0: Oh, no. Nothing about that's good. I mean,
1: no.
0: I'm all for showing yourself, right? If you eat with a bib, with a napkin bib, and that's you, go for it, right? This is me. This is who you're going to have to get used to. I'm all for that, but yeah, not the greatest look. And I like this one, corn on the cob on our text line. Worst first date food. She says, I once took corn juice to the eye sitting across from someone on a first date. Not even joking. She said, corn juice to the eye. There was no second date.
1: Oh, there's no going back from that. And I wonder if he was kind of the roller or if he went like typewriter. A typewriter down the corn.
0: Because that would also give me the ick. If you're eating the corn on the cob wrong, come on now. Well, we got to the answer. We'll recap that conversation next, if you haven't guessed it already. And into some more music for your Saturday morning. Your long weekend underway with MyFM.
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10: Here's Gananoque in the Thousand Islands 3-day forecast from the MyFM Weather Center. Today will be sunny with increasing cloudiness this afternoon. 30% chance of showers in the afternoon with a high of 20. Tonight will be mainly cloudy with a 30% chance of showers early this evening, clearing up later in the evening with a low of 11. Tomorrow, we can expect it to be mainly sunny with a high of 24. And Monday, we can expect it to be an extra hot day with a high of 27 and sunny skies. I'm Alyssa Brush with Gananoque and the Thousand Islands Breaking and Local News.

0: New legislation allows retailers to open on the holiday if they choose. The province says workers will still receive public holiday protections and can refuse shifts. Minister Stephen Crawford calls it a positive for workers wanting extra income, but opposition leader Merritt Stiles says holidays should remain focused on family time. Alberta and Ottawa are moving ahead with plans for a new oil pipeline after Prime Minister Mark Carney and Premier Daniel Smith signed a new agreement Friday in Calgary. The deal also lowers Alberta's effective carbon price timeline, which the province says could save industry billions. Construction approval could come by 2027, but no company has yet stepped forward to finance the project. Federal Minister Evan Solomon says trade talks with the United States are affecting the timeline of the opening of the Gordie Howe International Bridge. Speaking in Windsor, Solomon says Canadian negotiators continue discussions with U.S. officials as part of wider tariff negotiations. The $6.7 billion bridge is still expected to open this spring. In MyFM Sports, the Montreal Canadiens have a chance to wrap up their series with Buffalo tonight when they face off for Game 6, with the Habs bringing a 3-2 series lead to the ice. In the PWHL, the Montreal Victoire take on the Ottawa Charge in Game 2 of their Walter Cup 5-game series, with Montreal up 1-0. The puck drops at 2 p.m. In baseball, the Blue Jays lost to Detroit 3-2, and the two teams continue their series this afternoon. In women's pro basketball yesterday, the Toronto Tempo lost to the LA Sparks 99-95. You can find all of your local news online at myfmradio.ca. 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
5: Here's Gananoque and the Thousand Islands 3-day forecast from the MyFM Weather Center. Today will be sunny with increasing cloudiness this afternoon. 30% chance of showers in the afternoon with a high of 20. Tonight will be mainly cloudy with a 30% chance of showers early this evening, clearing up later in the evening with a low of 11. Tomorrow we can expect it to be mainly sunny with a high of 24. And Monday, we can expect it to be an extra hot day with a high of 27 and sunny skies. I'm Alyssa Brush with Gananoque and the Thousand Islands Breaking and Local News.

0: My FM on your Saturday morning. So last hour, we went over the conversation we had about worst first date foods. Now, if you missed it, it is posted up our My FM in the Morning banner. Just log on our website. You'll see our faces, Jamie and Lorene in the Morning. Just click that, and you can hear the full conversation. In the end, it ended up being ribs. This one study showed majority of women in the study said ribs are the worst first date food a guy can eat. Just disgusting. We don't want to watch him, you know, licking his fingers, sauce all over his face. Just not a good first date food. All right. After we had that conversation, we got this text.
1: Yeah, this message. My better half eats ribs with a knife and fork. I have never seen another person do this, and he can clean all the meat off the bone. Of course, he also eats his pizza with a knife and fork.
0: Oh my goodness.
1: Now, I can understand that for that really deep dish.
0: True.
1: You know, Chicago pizza, but just average pizza. I kind of fold mine so it doesn't fall off, but I still get in there with my hands for sure.
0: My dad was a pretty neat fella, and I'm remembering homemade pizza especially, but anytime we'd get pizza, he would eat it with a knife and fork. He was that neat guy. So I totally get it. But ribs. Ribs are meant to pick up by the bone, sauce on your face, messy, sloppy. That's why you don't get them on a first date, right? But no. I've never known somebody to eat ribs with a knife and a fork. This is fascinating. I wonder what else, what other foods people eat with a knife and fork. I'm thinking of that Seinfeld episode with Mr. Pitt and the Snickers bar. Remember that whole thing? Oh, still relatable all these years later. Jerry Seinfeld. Brilliant.
1: Yeah. And then George started doing it, right?
0: It started to spread. Yeah, people were seeing other strangers eating chocolate bars with a knife and fork. Well, again, we want to know from you, 855-WIN-MY-FM, text line, phone line, weirdest food you've seen someone eat with a knife and fork. As we continue our Saturday morning, kicking off our May-long weekend together. Yes, this is the earliest it can possibly be. The rule states it's the Monday before May 25th that's always the holiday. And since May 25th is a Monday, that makes the 18th Monday, the week before, the earliest it could possibly be. That's why we're looking at it so early this weekend, in case you wonder. More music on the way. Thanks for being with us.
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0: 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So fortunate to have him and talk social media ban. It's been going on around the world. Provinces now bringing it into Canada, Ontario, looking into this. So the full conversation is on our My FM in the Morning banner. When you first log on our website, just click our faces. We don't mind. You can hear some of the chats we've been having as of late, but one of them is with Jesse. And here's a little clip of it, him talking how banning might not be the right approach.
1: You need to talk to the kids. You need to be there for them. You need to learn about where they're going online, what they're doing online, what they're being exposed to. You know, this goes back to the whole notion of, do you just keep kids locked in the house because the outside world is dangerous? Or do you teach them street smarts? Do you help ensure that they're supervised when they should be supervised, but also prepared to deal with the risks that life presents? And we've kind of neglected that on the digital level, much to our peril, and even worse, to the kids. And that's why I think we need to be supporting them. We need to be helping them out. Banning them entirely? I question whether that's effective. And I think what we forget is that in attempting to do the ban, we're expanding surveillance. We're expanding data collection. We're expanding biographical and biological information in terms of facial recognition. So while we try to keep the kids out, which is kind of futile, we actually put everyone else in more harm's way because of the privacy violations that happen.
0: Well, that full conversation, including the plan on how they even ban kids, right? What do they do? How do they ban them? Jesse touches on it all. You can hear this conversation, our My FM in the Morning banner, Jamie and Lorena. You'll see our faces when you first log on our website. Some of our great top local news stories are there, and then Jamie and Lorena in the Morning. Click that banner. You can hear more from Jesse Hirsch and reach out to him through jessehirsch.com.
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8: Here's Gananoque and the Thousand Islands 3-day forecast from the MyFM Weather Center. Today will be sunny with increasing cloudiness this afternoon. 30% chance of showers in the afternoon with a high of 20. Tonight will be mainly cloudy with a 30% chance of showers early this evening, clearing up later in the evening with a low of 11. Tomorrow we can expect it to be mainly sunny with a high of 24. And Monday we can expect it to be an extra hot day with a high of 27 and sunny skies. I'm Melissa Brush with Gananoque and the Thousand Islands Breaking and Local News.

0: Cup five-game series final with Montreal up 1-0. The puck drops at 2 p.m. In baseball, the Blue Jays lost to Detroit 3-2. The two teams continue their series this afternoon. And in women's pro basketball yesterday, the Toronto Tempo lost to the L.A. Sparks 99-95. 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
9: Here's Gananoque in the Thousand Islands three-day forecast from the MyFM Weather Center. Today will be sunny with increasing cloudiness this afternoon. 30% chance of showers in the afternoon with a high of 20. Tonight will be mainly cloudy with a 30% chance of showers early this evening, clearing up later in the evening with a low of 11. Tomorrow we can expect it to be mainly sunny with a high of 24. And Monday we can expect it to be an extra hot day with a high of 27 and sunny skies. I'm Melissa Brush with Gananoque and the Thousand Islands Breaking and Local News.
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0: The title track from Madonna's third studio album, True Blue, that was a song she wrote about her then-husband, actor Sean Penn, calling it a simple love song. It's the Retro Rewind on MyFM on your Saturday afternoon. Adam Weeks here with you. And speaking of Madonna, you know, her 1984 breakthrough album, Like a Virgin, was added to the U.S. National Recordings Registry by the Library of Congress back in 2023. Now, another 25 songs, albums, and sounds are being immortalized on the Library of Congress's National Recording Registry for this year. That includes Taylor Swift's 1989 album, Beyoncé's Single Ladies Put a Ring on It, the Go-Go's debut album, Beauty and the Beat, Weezer's self-titled album, aka The Blue Album, Vince Gill's Go Rest High on That Mountain, Paul Anka's Put Your Head on My Shoulder, and the original Broadway cast of Chicago, among the new inclusions. There aren't many lists left for Taylor Swift and Beyoncé to conquer, but making it into the Library of Congress's National Recording Registry is pretty big. Now, we've got the best of the late 70s to the early 2000s all through your Saturday, the soundtrack to a perfect Saturday here on MyFM. We'll be back with Glenn Frey in a few minutes.
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0: Black Box with Everybody on the Retro Rewind on MyFM. That was one of the biggest dance club hits of the early 90s. It became a worldwide club anthem thanks to the huge piano riff and energetic house beat, and the lead vocals were performed by American singer Martha Wash. But model Catherine Quinol appeared in the videos and performances instead. That sparked some major controversy in the music industry. The same thing happened with CNC Music Factory. On the way, a couple of sisters, Ann Wilson and Nancy Wilson, it's Heart on Deck with Never on MyFM's Retro Rewind.
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7: Here's Gannon Aukwe in the Thousand Islands 3-day forecast from the MyFM Weather Center. Today will be sunny with increasing cloudiness this afternoon. 30% chance of showers in the afternoon with a high of 20. Tonight will be mainly cloudy with a 30% chance of showers early this evening, clearing up later in the evening with a low of 11. Tomorrow we can expect it to be mainly sunny with a high of 24. And Monday we can expect it to be an extra hot day with a high of 27 and sunny skies. I'm Melissa Brush with Gannon Aukwe in the Thousand Islands Breaking and Local News.

0: Yananaque is 99.9 of my FM. 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

0: simpler time. Billy Ray Cyrus and Achy Breaky Heart on MyFM. Who knew Billy Ray Cyrus's daughter would far surpass the level of fame he achieved not only with that song, but his entire country career? Miley Cyrus, definitely the most famous of the Cyruses. And from what we understand publicly, they don't have the best of relationships, Billy Ray and Miley. Hard to imagine growing up with that kind of spotlight. Now, coming up, a signature song from the Cars to get your Saturday moving in the right direction. It's You Might Think. Up next on the Retro Rewind, Adam Weeks here with you.
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0: Elton John, I guess that's why they call it the blues on MyFM's Retro Rewind. And Elton John says he's finished a new album. He reveals why it's so different for him. He says it's so happy. He revealed that while receiving the Glenn Gould Prize at the Great Canadian Casino Resort in Toronto a week ago on Saturday, May the 9th. The album is done and apparently the album is happy. Elton said he's had eye trouble recently. He always made records by looking at lyrics and writing to lyrics, but he can't really do that right now. I'm paraphrasing to avoid bad language. And he said, what my eye has given me is a chance at 80 years of age to completely reverse how I write. He says he's writing melodies first and lyrics coming second. He's never done that until now. Elton John's new album is in the bag, ready to go.
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6: Here's Gananoque and the Thousand Islands 3-day forecast from the MyFM Weather Center. Today will be sunny with increasing cloudiness this afternoon. 30% chance of showers in the afternoon with a high of 20. Tonight will be mainly cloudy with a 30% chance of showers early this evening, clearing up later in the evening with a low of 11. Tomorrow we can expect it to be mainly sunny with a high of 24. And Monday, we can expect it to be an extra hot day with a high of 27 and sunny skies. I'm Alyssa Brush with Gananoque and the Thousand Islands Breaking and Local News.

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0: don't hear enough about Toad the Wet Sprocket these days, or maybe we hear just the right amount. They were one of the signature alternative rock bands of the early 90s, with a melodic acoustic-driven sound. They formed in California, and the name Toad the Wet Sprocket actually came from the comedy sketch by Monty Python member Eric Idle, when jokingly using ridiculous band names. They broke up in the late 90s, but they later reunited, and they're touring still today. That's happening with a lot of 90s bands, coming back together to hit the road again. We'll take a break on the MyFM Retro Rewind and get into the Jay Giles Band. It's Freeze Frame coming up. Adam Weeks with you on a Saturday.
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1: James Brown and Living in America on MyFM. That song was parodied by Weird Al Yankovic with a shot-for-shot video remake as well for Living with a Hernia. And Weird Al Yankovic is headed to Broadway, a Weird Al musical called Dare to Be Stupid. And it's a bit of a jukebox of all Weird Al's tunes over the years. And Weird Al said, "Ever since I was a middle-aged man, I've always wanted to be part of the New York theater community. Plus, the one thing people always say about Broadway is that it's severely lacking in Weird Al-based entertainment. He feels that this musical should fix that problem immediately."
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6: Here's Gananoque and the Thousand Islands 3-day forecast from the MyFM Weather Center. Today will be sunny with increasing cloudiness this afternoon. 30% chance of showers in the afternoon with a high of 20. Tonight will be mainly cloudy with a 30% chance of showers early this evening, clearing up later in the evening with a low of 11. Tomorrow, we can expect it to be mainly sunny with a high of 24. And Monday, we can expect it to be an extra hot day with a high of 27 and sunny skies. I'm Melissa Brush with Gananoque and the Thousand Islands Breaking and Local News.
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0: Something About You by Level 42, the band's biggest international hit in the mid-1980s from their album World Machine. It was Level 42's biggest hit in the United States, reaching the Billboard Top 10 with that blended pop, funk, jazz, and sophisticated musicianship, a very polished 80s sound. Now coming up, a group who's hitting the road with En Vogue and Salt and Pepper, TLC and Creep on the way on the Retro Rewind.
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6: Here's Gananoque and the Thousand Islands 3-day forecast from the MyFM Weather Center. Today will be sunny with increasing cloudiness this afternoon. 30% chance of showers in the afternoon with a high of 20. Tonight will be mainly cloudy with a 30% chance of showers early this evening, clearing up later in the evening with a low of 11. Tomorrow, we can expect it to be mainly sunny with a high of 24. And Monday, we can expect it to be an extra hot day with a high of 27 and sunny skies. I'm Melissa Brush with Gananoque and the Thousand Islands Breaking and Local News.

0: Gananoque's 99.9 MyFM. Spring rolls along, another weekend in May, and the Retro Rewind continues. 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Then today, Saturday, of course, you're in the middle of the Retro Rewind, 12 straight hours of the greatest pop, rock, and dance hits from the late 70s to the early 2000s. It's nice to get back to a time before streaming selfies and passwords for everything. 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Relax with Jerry Hamill for the MyFM Sunday Morning Music Vault. 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

0: 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Gin Blossoms found out about you. Alt rockers from Arizona. They turned Heartbreak into one of the biggest radio hits of the early 1990s. Just melancholy lyrics wrapped in sunny guitars, and that set the classic 1990s formula. It's BK. 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

0: 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Eddie Grant wrote this after race riots in the Brixton district of London. Named after a real street, it became a top 10 hit. It blended reggae, synth pop, and social commentary into one unforgettable groove. It's BK. This is the Retro Rewind.
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10: Here's Gananoque and the Thousand Islands 3-day forecast from the MyFM Weather Center. Tonight will be mainly cloudy with a 30% chance of showers early this evening, clearing up later in the evening with a low of 11. Tomorrow, we can expect it to be mainly sunny with a high of 24. And Monday, we can expect it to be an extra hot day with a high of 27 and sunny skies. I'm Melissa Brush with Gananoque and the Thousand Islands Breaking and Local News.

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9: Here's Gananoque in the Thousand Islands 3-day forecast from the MyFM Weather Center. Tonight will be mainly cloudy with a 30% chance of showers early this evening, clearing up later in the evening with a low of 11. Tomorrow, we can expect it to be mainly sunny with a high of 24. And Monday, we can expect it to be an extra hot day with a high of 27 and sunny skies. I'm Melissa Brush with Gananoque in the Thousand Islands Breaking and Local News.

0: 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Lonely Nights, a 1985 release from Bryan Adams. And yes, it's from that massive album, Reckless. That sold over 12 million copies worldwide. It became one of the biggest Canadian albums ever and still is. It's BK, and the Retro Rewind continues.
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0: Hey, it's BK. Still ahead in the next half hour, we have some disco era energy from Carl Douglas, Gloria Estefan bringing some Latin pop into the mix, and right now, arena rock from none other than Journey.

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0: 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I never get tired of that song. Neither does my wife. It's our kitchen dance. No diggity. Blackstreet scored a massive hit with that song in 1996 with a little help from a very young Dr. Dre. The song won a Grammy Award and became one of the defining R&B tracks of the decade. It's BK. This is the Retro Rewind.
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4: Here's Gananoque in the Thousand Islands 3-day forecast from the MyFM Weather Center. Tonight will be mainly cloudy with a 30% chance of showers early this evening, clearing up later in the evening with a low of 11. Tomorrow we can expect it to be mainly sunny with a high of 24. And Monday, we can expect it to be an extra hot day with a high of 27 and sunny skies. I'm Melissa Brush with Gananoque and the Thousand Islands Breaking and Local News.

0: 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Triumph. How can Rick Emmett hit those notes? Has something to do with the tightness of his pants, I think. Magic Power from 1981, and one of the great Canadian rock trios, and one of their great rock anthems. That's a staple. Always has been. It's BK, and the Retro Rewind continues.
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1: I'm standing and singing to the rhythm of my heart. For Canada. Hi, this is Mark Jordan. I'm an American by birth, a Canadian by choice. And that always puts a big smile on my face. If you adore Canada like I do, support the arts in Canada. 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

0: Idol exploding onto MTV with that rebellious anthem, White Wedding, in 1982, the very early years and memorable years for MTV and much music. The sneer, the leather, the guitar riff, that was just rock attitude. And still, to this day, the song that you think of when you think of Billy Idol. It's BK, and the Retro Rewind continues.
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6: Here's Gananoque in the Thousand Islands 3-day forecast from the MyFM Weather Center. Tonight will be mainly cloudy with a 30% chance of showers early this evening, clearing up later in the evening with a low of 11. Tomorrow we can expect it to be mainly sunny with a high of 24. And Monday, we can expect it to be an extra hot day with a high of 27 and sunny skies. I'm Melissa Brush with Gananoque and the Thousand Islands Breaking and Local News.

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